0: Einfach gute Musik.
1: 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This is the intergalactic operator. Can I help you?
2: Yes. I'm trying to reach Flight Commander P.R. Johnson on Mars Flight 247.

I bet. 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Money really all that we fiending for. I'm doing things they ain't seen before. Bands ain't dumb, but extreme is all.

Hier ist Radio SKW. Einfach gute Musik. Hallo Spreenhagen. Can't you see when the day is over and all the people trying to forget about the trouble just to have some fun?

place, a place to find myself again, you know. Oh yeah, I know a goodbye when I hear it.